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1: 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Hi everyone, this is Tony West from the UK.
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Music. Good old music. Hello, everybody. This is Hermann Lammersmeyer from Germany, and I'm very happy that you like my music and my songs. Here's a new one.

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So I thought I'd take one more chance and ask you for one more dance. 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

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We've had our conflicts,

0: All right, we are a couple of songs into the IMC Country Radio Weekly Top 15 Requested Songs, and that was debuting at number 14, Ingrid May with How Do You Do It. Before that, we had Route 33 with Right Girl, Wrong Time, dropping down five spots to number 15. All right, coming up now, dropping down one spot to number 13, it's Stewie Barton with Waiting On You.
1: Number 13.

0: Paul Coster featuring Elise Simmons with Small Talk and moving up one spot to number 10. Kelly Williams with Without You debuting at number 11. And Melody Moko dropping down three spots to number 12 with The Outskirts. All right, moving up four spots to number 9. It's Stora with Machinery Man.
1: Number 9.

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She says, hey babe, take a walk on the wild side.

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Day by day, this world's all gray. And if dreams were eagles, I would fly. But they ain't, and that's